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2: Expect high temperatures and brief periods of thunder for the next couple days. This is your local forecast. In Baker County this evening, mostly clear with lows in the mid to lower 60s. Tomorrow, mostly sunny and hot and windy with a slight chance of rain and thunder and highs in the mid to upper 90s. Tomorrow evening, staying mostly clear and windy with lows in the low 60s to high 50s. And Friday, sunny and hot with highs in the low 90s. Union County is under a heat advisory through 9 p.m. tomorrow. This evening, mostly clear with a slight chance of rain and thunder and lows in the mid to lower 60s. Tomorrow, increasing clouds with a chance of rain and thunder and highs in the mid to upper 90s. Tomorrow evening, partly cloudy and windy with a slight chance of rain and lows in the low 60s to high 50s. And Friday, sunny and hot with highs in the low 90s.
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4: Expect high temperatures and brief periods of thunder for the next couple days. This is your local forecast. In Baker County this evening, mostly clear with lows in the mid to lower 60s. Tomorrow, mostly sunny and hot and windy with a slight chance of rain and thunder and highs in the mid to upper 90s. Tomorrow evening, staying mostly clear and windy with lows in the low 60s to high 50s. And Friday, sunny and hot with highs in the low 90s. Union County is under a heat advisory through 9 p.m. tomorrow. This evening, mostly clear with a slight chance of rain and thunder and lows in the mid to lower 60s. Tomorrow, increasing clouds with a chance of rain and thunder and highs in the mid to upper 90s. Tomorrow evening, partly cloudy and windy with a slight chance of rain and lows in the low 60s to high 50s. And Friday, sunny and hot with highs in the low 90s.
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6: Expect high temperatures and brief periods of thunder for the next couple days. This is your local forecast. In Baker County this evening, mostly clear with lows in the mid to lower 60s. Tomorrow, mostly sunny and hot and windy with a slight chance of rain and thunder and highs in the mid to upper 90s. Tomorrow evening, staying mostly clear and windy with lows in the low 60s to high 50s. And Friday, sunny and hot with highs in the low 90s. Union County is under a heat advisory through 9 p.m. tomorrow. This evening, mostly clear with a slight chance of rain and thunder and lows in the mid to lower 60s. Tomorrow, increasing clouds with a chance of rain and thunder and highs in the mid to upper 90s. Tomorrow evening, partly cloudy and windy with a slight chance of rain and lows in the low 60s to high 50s. And Friday, sunny and hot with highs in the low 90s.
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1: Expect high temperatures and brief periods of thunder for the next couple days. This is your local forecast. In Baker County this evening, mostly clear with lows in the mid to lower 60s. Tomorrow, mostly sunny and hot and windy with a slight chance of rain and thunder and highs in the mid to upper 90s. Tomorrow evening, staying mostly clear and windy with lows in the low 60s to high 50s. And Friday, sunny and hot with highs in the low 90s. Union County is under a heat advisory through 9 p.m. tomorrow. This evening, mostly clear with a slight chance of rain and thunder and lows in the mid to lower 60s. Tomorrow, increasing clouds with a chance of rain and thunder and highs in the mid to upper 90s. Tomorrow evening, partly cloudy and windy with a slight chance of rain and lows in the low 60s to high 50s. And Friday, sunny and hot with highs in the low 90s.
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3: Celebrating America's 250th birthday. 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John F. Kennedy and Richard M. Nixon meet at the network studio in Chicago. 70 million viewers tuned in to see the candidates answer questions from moderator Howard K. Smith.
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9: 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The 80th annual Chief Joseph Days Rodeo rides into scenic Joseph, Oregon, July 22nd through the 25th. Voted the PRCA's Medium Rodeo of the Year, this is the one you cannot miss. Heart pounding action, top cowboys and cowgirls, the dazzling Tuckerettes, and the legendary John Payne, the one-armed bandit. 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
1: Celebrating America's 250th birthday. 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
1: LeGrand, a familiar face, is back in town. 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
3: I'm Bill Hemmer, and these are the most impactful moments in American history. The 19th century marked a period of rapid industrial advancements in the country. Communication, on the other hand, was still moving at a snail's pace. The telegraph was still a new and developing technology, leaving most Americans to rely on physical means to send a message, trains, ships, and the good old Pony Express. But in 1851, everything changed with the foundation of a small telegraph company in Rochester, New York, and that would later become known as Western Union. Western Union developed a vast telegraph network across states. Within a decade of its birth, Western Union completed the first transcontinental telegraph. But it didn't stop there. Western Union would also develop the stock ticker, a time service, and even the first wire money transfer. For more, go to foxnewspodcast.com. I'm Bill Hemmer, Fox News.
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1: 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Cooler temperatures and rain have allowed Oregon State Fire Marshal task forces to near completion of structure protection measures in Granite, Greenhorn, and the surrounding areas. Sprinkler kits were deployed and several historic structures were wrapped to provide additional protection. The Olive Butte Fire was last updated to 2,465 acres, and the Salmon Fire has grown to around 1,519 acres. Both fires are listed as 5% contained as of yesterday. 900 personnel are on staff. You can find updates at ElkhornMediaGroup.com. 12 lambs in Baker County were attacked by wolves in May, with all of them eventually dying from the encounter. ODFW livestock depredation documents show that the dead and injured four-month-old lambs were found on May 24th in a private pasture near Keating. The confirmed wolf depredations are believed to have occurred the same day as the investigation. Jordan Valley Cooperative Weed Management is highlighting a weed common to eastern Oregon, the Canada thistle. It can be identified by its purple flower heads and spiny leaves and can be a problem because it reduces forage production in rangelands and crowds out other vegetation. The co-op suggests not letting small patches become large infestations on your property. I'm Logan Bidget. Follow breaking news on the Elkhorn Media Group Facebook page.
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4: Partly cloudy skies this morning in Baker County with isolated showers and thunderstorms this afternoon. Looking at high temperatures in the 90s and triple digits possible. For tonight, partly cloudy skies, isolated showers and thunderstorms this evening. Lows in the 50s and 60s. For the Grand Ronde Valley, that includes Cove, Elgin, and LeGrand. Sunny with a chance of showers this morning, then partly cloudy and a chance of showers and thunderstorms this afternoon. Hot with highs in the upper 90s. Tonight, mostly clear, a slight chance of rain showers with lows in the mid to upper 50s. Follow current conditions at ElkhornMediaGroup.com.
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8: 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And there's a baking group that meets every Monday through August 10th between 10 a.m. and 11:30 a.m. at the Timber Ridge Apartments in LeGrand. This is for ages 6 through 14. 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
6: Partly cloudy skies this morning in Baker County with isolated showers and thunderstorms this afternoon. Looking at high temperatures in the 90s and triple digits possible. For tonight, partly cloudy skies, isolated showers and thunderstorms this evening. Lows in the 50s and 60s. For the Grand Ronde Valley, that includes Cove, Elgin, and LeGrand. Sunny with a chance of showers this morning, then partly cloudy and a chance of showers and thunderstorms this afternoon. Hot with highs in the upper 90s. Tonight, mostly clear, a slight chance of rain showers with lows in the mid to upper 50s. Follow current conditions at elkhornmediagroup.com.
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1: 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Here's the latest from ElkhornMediaGroup.com. A release from Northwest Team 12 states that at approximately 1:40 p.m. yesterday, two firefighters sustained injuries from a falling tree while actively working on the fire line of the Salmon Fire. The incident occurred on the northwest flank of the fire near the 1310 Road. Medical personnel assigned to the fire stabilized both patients at the scene. Both firefighters were airlifted to nearby hospitals for further evaluation. Both of them were in stable condition at the time of transport. Union County is officially under a full burn ban, effective immediately. All forms of outdoor burning beyond city limits are prohibited, with the exception of regulated agricultural field burning and gas or pellet barbecues. This ban is due to wildfire conditions in the county reaching dangerous levels, including exceptionally dry vegetation and late-season temperatures. Public use restrictions on state and national lands have also increased. Officials reported yesterday that the Anthony Fire was holding within established containment lines and there has been limited fire growth in recent days. The fire was last updated to 1,939 acres in size with 6% containment established. Level 1, 2, and 3 evacuations remain in place for the Anthony Fire. You can find updates on our website. I'm Logan Bajet. Follow breaking news on the Elkhorn Media Group Facebook page.
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3: 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Avoid the line, order online. Starting off with some music history for this morning. In the year 1973, Bob Dylan released the soundtrack with the acoustic masterpiece Knockin' on Heaven's Door. In general history, in 1969, Apollo 11 lifted off. And in quirky news, did you know that today is National Guinea Pig Appreciation Day? Moving on to birthdays, we'll start with celebrity birthdays for today. Actor Will Ferrell is 59. Drummer Stuart Copeland is 74. And Hall of Fame NFL player Barry Sanders is 58 years old today. Moving on to our local celebrities who are celebrating their special day. Happy 57th birthday today to Danny Bell from Mom, Dad, and the family. Happy birthday today to Jacob Simonis. That's from your family. And those are the only two names that we have in the box today. So we throw them back in here. Give them a good mix-up. Grab one of them out. And it looks like today's winner is Danny Bell. You've won a signature crust pizza from Papa Murphy's in La Grande, where you'll find love at 425 degrees. As always, I want to remind you that if you have a birthday or anniversary that you would like us to include on our show, all you have to do is email us at birthdays@elkhornmediagroup.com.
4: Partly cloudy skies this morning in Baker County with isolated showers and thunderstorms this afternoon. Looking at high temperatures in the 90s and triple digits possible. For tonight, partly cloudy skies, isolated showers and thunderstorms this evening. Lows in the 50s and 60s. For the Grand Ronde Valley, that includes Cove, Elgin, and La Grande. Sunny with a chance of showers this morning, then partly cloudy and a chance of showers and thunderstorms this afternoon. Hot with highs in the upper 90s. Tonight, mostly clear. A slight chance of rain showers with lows in the mid to upper 50s. Follow current conditions at ElkhornMediaGroup.com.
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1: The LeGrand School District strives to love, care, and serve our community. 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
5: Partly cloudy skies this morning in Baker County with isolated showers and thunderstorms this afternoon. Looking at high temperatures in the 90s and triple digits possible. For tonight, partly cloudy skies, isolated showers and thunderstorms this evening. Lows in the 50s and 60s. For the Grand Ronde Valley, that includes Cove, Elgin, and LeGrand. Sunny with a chance of showers this morning, then partly cloudy and a chance of showers and thunderstorms this afternoon. Hot with highs in the upper 90s. Tonight, mostly clear, a slight chance of rain showers with lows in the mid to upper 50s. Follow current conditions at elkhornmediagroup.com.
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1: 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Cooler temperatures and rain have allowed Oregon State Fire Marshal task forces to near completion of structure protection measures in Granite, Greenhorn, and the surrounding areas. Sprinkler kits were deployed and several historic structures were wrapped to provide additional protection. The Olive Butte Fire was last updated to 2,465 acres, and the Salmon Fire has grown to around 1,519 acres. Both fires are listed as 5% contained as of yesterday. 900 personnel are on staff. You can find updates at ElkhornMediaGroup.com. 12 lambs in Baker County were attacked by wolves in May, with all of them eventually dying from the encounter. ODFW livestock depredation documents show that the dead and injured four-month-old lambs were found on May 24th in a private pasture near Keating. The confirmed wolf depredations are believed to have occurred the same day as the investigation. Jordan Valley Cooperative Weed Management is highlighting a weed common to eastern Oregon, the Canada thistle. It can be identified by its purple flower heads and spiny leaves and can be a problem because it reduces forage production in rangelands and crowds out other vegetation. The co-op suggests not letting small patches become large infestations on your property. I'm Logan Bidget. Follow breaking news on the Elkhorn Media Group Facebook page.
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8: Partly cloudy skies this morning in Baker County with isolated showers and thunderstorms this afternoon. Looking at high temperatures in the 90s and triple digits possible. For tonight, partly cloudy skies, isolated showers and thunderstorms this evening. Lows in the 50s and 60s. For the Grand Ronde Valley, that includes Cove, Elgin, and LeGrand. Sunny with a chance of showers this morning, then partly cloudy and a chance of showers and thunderstorms this afternoon. Hot with highs in the upper 90s. Tonight, mostly clear, a slight chance of rain showers with lows in the mid to upper 50s. Follow current conditions at ElkhornMediaGroup.com.
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5: Partly cloudy skies this morning in Baker County with isolated showers and thunderstorms this afternoon. Looking at high temperatures in the 90s and triple digits possible. For tonight, partly cloudy skies, isolated showers and thunderstorms this evening. Lows in the 50s and 60s. For the Grand Ronde Valley, that includes Cove, Elgin, and LeGrand. Sunny with a chance of showers this morning, then partly cloudy and a chance of showers and thunderstorms this afternoon. Hot with highs in the upper 90s. Tonight, mostly clear, a slight chance of rain showers with lows in the mid to upper 50s. Follow current conditions at elkhornmediagroup.com.
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1: I'm Logan Bajet. Here's the latest from ElkhornMediaGroup.com. A release from Northwest Team 12 states that at approximately 1:40 p.m. yesterday, two firefighters sustained injuries from a falling tree while actively working on the fire line of the Salmon Fire. The incident occurred on the northwest flank of the fire near the 1310 Road. Medical personnel assigned to the fire stabilized both patients at the scene. Both firefighters were airlifted to nearby hospitals for further evaluation. Both of them were in stable condition at the time of transport. Union County is officially under a full burn ban, effective immediately. All forms of outdoor burning beyond city limits are prohibited, with the exception of regulated agricultural field burning and gas or pellet barbecues. This ban is due to wildfire conditions in the county reaching dangerous levels, including exceptionally dry vegetation and late-season temperatures. Public use restrictions on state and national lands have also increased. Officials reported yesterday that the Anthony Fire was holding within established containment lines and there has been limited fire growth in recent days. The fire was last updated to 1,939 acres in size with 6% containment established. Level 1, 2, and 3 evacuations remain in place for the Anthony Fire. You can find updates on our website. I'm Logan Bajet. Follow breaking news on the Elkhorn Media Group Facebook page.
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7: High temperatures today with a chance of thunder in some areas. This is your local forecast. In Baker County this morning, mostly clear with a slight chance of rain and thunder and temperatures in the high 80s by noon. This afternoon, sunny and hot and windy with highs in the mid to upper 90s. And this evening, staying mostly clear and windy with lows in the low 60s to high 50s. Union County is under a heat advisory today through 9 p.m. This morning, mostly clear with a slight chance of rain and thunder and temperatures in the low 90s by noon. This afternoon, mostly sunny and hot with a chance of rain and thunder and highs in the mid to upper 90s. And this evening, staying mostly clear and a bit windy with a slight chance of rain in the early evening, low temperatures in the low 60s to high 50s.
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5: I'm Bill Hemmer, and these are the most impactful moments in American history. Controversial at large, but revered by the black community, Malcolm X became a civil rights icon due to his articulation of African-American struggles and his unapologetic advocacy for black empowerment. Though once a spokesman for the Nation of Islam, Malcolm X had grown disillusioned with the organization's leadership and evolved his own views on race before ultimately parting ways from the group. On February 21st, 1965, Malcolm X stood before a crowd at Harlem's Audubon Ballroom. Then, shots echoed. Onlookers screamed. Malcolm X was killed by three men, all members of the Nation of Islam. The assassination did not kill his message, nor did it silence his voice. In death, Malcolm X was immortalized as a symbol of pride and radical courage for generations to come. I'm Bill Hemmer, Fox News.
4: LeGrand, a familiar face, is back in town. While Sean and Mike take their families on a well-deserved vacation, Northwest Furniture and Mattress is bringing in a ringer. July 20th through the 25th, Gene DeMierlier will be in town running the showroom at Northwest Furniture and Mattress. Stop in and say hello to the redhead that put the big red rocker on the roof. While you're there, you should grab a couple of upgrades for your home. Northwest Furniture and Mattress, corner of Elm and Jefferson in downtown LeGrand. High temperatures today with a chance of thunder in some areas. This is your local forecast. In Baker County this morning, mostly clear with a slight chance of rain and thunder and temperatures in the high 80s by noon. This afternoon, sunny and hot and windy with highs in the mid to upper 90s. And this evening, staying mostly clear and windy with lows in the low 60s to high 50s. Union County is under a heat advisory today through 9 p.m. This morning, mostly clear with a slight chance of rain and thunder and temperatures in the low 90s by noon. This afternoon, mostly sunny and hot with a chance of rain and thunder and highs in the mid to upper 90s. And this evening, staying mostly clear and a bit windy with a slight chance of rain in the early evening, low temperatures in the low 60s to high 50s.
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5: High temperatures today with a chance of thunder in some areas. This is your local forecast. In Baker County this morning, mostly clear with a slight chance of rain and thunder and temperatures in the high 80s by noon. This afternoon, sunny and hot and windy with highs in the mid to upper 90s. And this evening, staying mostly clear and windy with lows in the low 60s to high 50s. Union County is under a heat advisory today through 9 p.m. This morning, mostly clear with a slight chance of rain and thunder and temperatures in the low 90s by noon. This afternoon, mostly sunny and hot with a chance of rain and thunder and highs in the mid to upper 90s. And this evening, staying mostly clear and a bit windy with a slight chance of rain in the early evening, low temperatures in the low 60s to high 50s.
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7: High temperatures today with a chance of thunder in some areas. This is your local forecast. In Baker County this morning, mostly clear with a slight chance of rain and thunder and temperatures in the high 80s by noon. This afternoon, sunny and hot and windy with highs in the mid to upper 90s. And this evening, staying mostly clear and windy with lows in the low 60s to high 50s. Union County is under a heat advisory today through 9 p.m. This morning, mostly clear with a slight chance of rain and thunder and temperatures in the low 90s by noon. This afternoon, mostly sunny and hot with a chance of rain and thunder and highs in the mid to upper 90s. And this evening, staying mostly clear and a bit windy with a slight chance of rain in the early evening, low temperatures in the low 60s to high 50s.
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2: 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LeGrand, a familiar face, is back in town. While Sean and Mike take their families on a well-deserved vacation, Northwest Furniture and Mattress is bringing in a ringer. July 20th through the 25th, Gene DeMierlier will be in town running the showroom at Northwest Furniture and Mattress. Stop in and say hello to the redhead that put the big red rocker on the roof. While you're there, you should grab a couple of upgrades for your home. Northwest Furniture and Mattress, corner of Elm and Jefferson in downtown LeGrand.
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4: 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Compete in one of three age brackets, 5 to 9, 10 to 17, and 18 and up. Winners in each division move on to perform at the Oregon State Fair. 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LeGrand, a familiar face, is back in town. While Sean and Mike take their families on a well-deserved vacation, Northwest Furniture and Mattress is bringing in a ringer. July 20th through the 25th, Gene DeMierlier will be in town running the showroom at Northwest Furniture and Mattress. Stop in and say hello to the redhead that put the big red rocker on the roof. While you're there, you should grab a couple of upgrades for your home. Northwest Furniture and Mattress, corner of Elm and Jefferson in downtown LeGrand.
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6: Partly cloudy skies in Baker County for the rest of the day. Slight chance of showers, also thunderstorms possible. High temperatures into the upper 90s. Tonight, it's partly cloudy, slight chance of showers and thunderstorms, and low temperatures in the 50s and 60s and breezy. For tomorrow, expect sunshine, high temperatures in the 90s. For the Grand Ronde Valley, including Cove, Elgin, and LeGrand. Hot for the rest of the day, looking at a slight chance of showers and thunderstorms this afternoon. High temperatures into the upper 90s. Tonight, it's mostly clear. Lows in the mid to upper 50s. And then for tomorrow, high temperatures in the lower 90s. That's our Elkhorn Media Group forecast.
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2: I'm Bill Hemmer, and these are the most impactful moments in American history. Thanks to technological breakthroughs, improvements in transportation, and a booming labor force, America saw significant economic growth in the late 19th century. But with many new and changing sectors, the stock market was a beast that was incredibly difficult to follow. But all that changed in 1896, when a journalist by the name of Charles Dow published the very first Dow Jones Industrial Average. The index followed 12 industries, including cotton, tobacco, gas, and sugar. Now, it wasn't just bankers who had access to this previously exclusive information. With the birth of the Dow Jones Industrial Average, ordinary people and investors had a way to follow the highs and lows of the U.S. stock market, as well as the temperature of the country's economy. For more, go to foxnewspodcast.com. I'm Bill Hemmer, Fox News.
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5: Partly cloudy skies in Baker County for the rest of the day. Slight chance of showers, also thunderstorms possible. High temperatures into the upper 90s. Tonight, it's partly cloudy, slight chance of showers and thunderstorms, and low temperatures in the 50s and 60s and breezy. For tomorrow, expect sunshine, high temperatures in the 90s. For the Grand Ronde Valley, including Cove, Elgin, and LeGrand. Hot for the rest of the day, looking at a slight chance of showers and thunderstorms this afternoon. High temperatures into the upper 90s. Tonight, it's mostly clear. Lows in the mid to upper 50s. And then for tomorrow, high temperatures in the lower 90s. That's our Elkhorn Media Group forecast.
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6: Partly cloudy skies in Baker County for the rest of the day. Slight chance of showers, also thunderstorms possible. High temperatures into the upper 90s. Tonight, it's partly cloudy, slight chance of showers and thunderstorms, and low temperatures in the 50s and 60s and breezy. For tomorrow, expect sunshine, high temperatures in the 90s. For the Grand Ronde Valley, including Cove, Elgin, and LeGrand. Hot for the rest of the day, looking at a slight chance of showers and thunderstorms this afternoon. High temperatures into the upper 90s. Tonight, it's mostly clear. Lows in the mid to upper 50s. And then for tomorrow, high temperatures in the lower 90s. That's our Elkhorn Media Group forecast.
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1: 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Compete in one of three age brackets, 5 to 9, 10 to 17, and 18 and up. Winners in each division move on to perform at the Oregon State Fair. 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LeGrand, a familiar face, is back in town. While Sean and Mike take their families on a well-deserved vacation, Northwest Furniture and Mattress is bringing in a ringer. July 20th through the 25th, Gene DeMierlier will be in town running the showroom at Northwest Furniture and Mattress. Stop in and say hello to the redhead that put the big red rocker on the roof. While you're there, you should grab a couple of upgrades for your home. Northwest Furniture and Mattress, corner of Elm and Jefferson in downtown LeGrand. Staying warm and windy for the next few days. This is your local forecast. In Baker County this evening, mostly clear and windy with lows in the low 60s to high 50s. Tomorrow, sunny and hot with highs in the low 90s. Tomorrow evening, staying mostly clear and windy with lows in the low 60s to mid 50s. And Saturday again, sunny and hot with highs in the low 90s. Union County remains under a heat advisory through 9 p.m. tonight. This evening, mostly clear and windy with lows in the low 60s to high 50s. Tomorrow, sunny and hot with highs in the low 90s. Tomorrow evening, mostly clear and slightly windy with lows in the low 60s to high 50s. And Saturday, again, sunny and hot with highs hitting the low 90s.
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7: Staying warm and windy for the next few days. This is your local forecast. In Baker County this evening, mostly clear and windy with lows in the low 60s to high 50s. Tomorrow, sunny and hot with highs in the low 90s. Tomorrow evening, staying mostly clear and windy with lows in the low 60s to mid 50s. And Saturday again, sunny and hot with highs in the low 90s. Union County remains under a heat advisory through 9 p.m. tonight. This evening, mostly clear and windy with lows in the low 60s to high 50s. Tomorrow, sunny and hot with highs in the low 90s. Tomorrow evening, mostly clear and slightly windy with lows in the low 60s to high 50s. And Saturday, again, sunny and hot with highs hitting the low 90s.
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2: Stop the squint. Summer is in full swing, and while those rays are golden, the UV damage is real. I believe your eyes should be as safe as they are stylish. Hi, this is Julie from Apple Eye Care. Come see us and try on the latest polarized looks from Costa, Kate Spade, Smith, and Ray-Ban. We even had rugged gear from Oakley and Wiley X for the kids. Protect your vision and look great doing it. Apple Eye Care in Island City, where you're the apple of our eye.
3: 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And there's always something going on, like Tam Click's celebration. 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
3: Staying warm and windy for the next few days. This is your local forecast. In Baker County this evening, mostly clear and windy with lows in the low 60s to high 50s. Tomorrow, sunny and hot with highs in the low 90s. Tomorrow evening, staying mostly clear and windy with lows in the low 60s to mid 50s. And Saturday again, sunny and hot with highs in the low 90s. Union County remains under a heat advisory through 9 p.m. tonight. This evening, mostly clear and windy with lows in the low 60s to high 50s. Tomorrow, sunny and hot with highs in the low 90s. Tomorrow evening, mostly clear and slightly windy with lows in the low 60s to high 50s. And Saturday, again, sunny and hot with highs hitting the low 90s.
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